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7: 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They have, of their own will, offered themselves to live at your majesty's side.
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